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0: 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Playing the greatest hits of all time. 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

0: 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Murphy, Sam, and Jody.
1: If you ever don't know what to give somebody who is sick or someone who is in the hospital, you don't know what gift to give and you don't want to do, hey, here's some balloons and flowers. Although those are great.
2: They're great. Sometimes you can't bring flowers into the room depending on which part of the hospital.
1: What unit you're in, correct. Mm-hmm. So I found something for my mom while she was in the hospital. Now, I was there with her a lot. I was the gift. She might not say that's true, but...
2: You have been the gift for her.
3: Did you find this in the hospital gift shop?
1: I did. You know me. When I would leave the room just to take a little break or whatever, she was sleeping, you know, me in the gift shop get really cozy quickly. And we've seen these in our lives before. I feel like my mom, gave our girls these for Christmas one year. Have you heard of warmies, guys? Have you heard of what warmies are?
3: No.
1: I can't believe it. Do you know what it is, Murphy?
2: Yeah, I didn't know they were called warmies. I just thought they were called rice babies or something like that.
1: Because
2: stick them in the microwave and you heat them up and they stay warm.
1: It's a stuffed animal.
2: Oh, that's why they call them warmies. Okay. There we go.
1: Stuffed animal, Sam.
2: Connection made.
1: Very soft.
3: Yeah.
1: And they smell good, too. And they're weighted. And you can put them in the microwave for like 60 to 90 seconds, depending on your wattage or whatever. And it holds the heat and you snuggle it and it keeps you warm.
3: Are these like the gingerbread things you used to get at Christmas?
2: Yeah,
1: similar.
2: Yeah, right, yeah.
1: Similar.
2: Oh, little warming neck wraps. I guess that's what they've called them.
1: This is not a wrap though. This is, there's a cute little puppy dog. And then there's an alligator. And I'm thinking, please let it be a cat. My mom is a cat lady. She loves cats. And all the way at the bottom, a gray cat with whiskers coming out. So I bought it. I brought it to her and I thought, I don't know how this is going to land because she's missing her actual cats. She's still at the hospital. And I thought, let me just offer it. My brother sent flowers. I'm like, let me offer this. She loves him. She hasn't really snuggled him yet. They haven't let her warm it up yet.
3: I was going to say, the nurses could probably throw it in the microwave for you.
1: Not yet.
3: Probably throw the cat in the microwave for
1: you.
3: Okay.
1: But the cute thing about it is you can tell if she does get cold, I'm going to want to warm it for her. And she loves the idea of it, but she's busy thinking of the name of him. She's like, I need to name him. I'm a good cat namer.
2: And well, you know, what's funny to me is everybody that walks in the room thinks it's a dog. Yeah. I'm not sure why.
1: Either way, it's a cool gift idea.
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1: I had the most interesting blood work done yesterday. And I don't mean the blood was interesting.
0: I didn't know how does it get interesting.
2: They stick you and it's done.
1: I mean the stick. Okay, on top of everything that's going on, you know, these decisions we're making to keep our old elderly dog Champ comfortable in his last days and my mom still being in the hospital. And so all of that kind of stuff going on. I also had my own medical appointment for my injection treatments that I get once a month. I do blood work first and then I go get my injections for my weak bones. Anyway, so I roll in. I'm like, hey, I'm here to be stuck. And I sit down and there are two techs that walk up instead of one. And the first one goes, hi, my name is Jamie. I'm a student. Would you be okay with me drawing your blood today? I'm like, oh, man, lots going on. And now I got to say, so I just said, absolutely, you can. So I'm thinking, I didn't ask first, like, is this your first stick? I just rolled up my sleeves and laid my arm out. And the other girl, whose name was Shakara, was teaching her and watching her. And I said, Jamie, I do this for everyone, so don't take offense. I said, I'm going to give you my arm. I got some real juicy veins here. I said, but I'm turning my head. And she goes, oh, that's okay. I said, I don't want you to think that's a student thing. She goes, okay, yes, ma'am. So I lay my arm out, I turn. And I start to hear the discussions. Little baby, it's okay. Just listen to the story. I start to listen to the discussions and there's no talking. And then Jamie goes, asking her teacher, what do you think about this? Just about where she's finding and where she's wiping and getting ready. And Shakar goes, I'm not going to say anything unless I think you need me to say something. She says, I want you to be confident in your learning and your decision making. So I'm thinking, man, she's not going to get any instruction either.
0: Were you also thinking, should I have brought earplugs?
1: No, it's fine. I just tightened my fist and turned my head, and she did. And the only thing she didn't do that normally they phlebotomists do is they say, okay, little stick.
2: Yeah.
1: She didn't say that, but she's new. And she did it. Yeah. It went in. It felt like a little deeper than normal, but that could have been my imagination. And then when she was out and everything was good and I loosened my fist, I said, so how many have you done? She goes, one. And I was like, that was your first time? She goes, oh, no, no. She says, I only stuck you once.
2: Oh,
1: okay. She said, you're my ninth stick.
0: Oh, wow. Okay.
1: So congrats, Jamie.
0: Yeah.
1: Thank you for being gentle on me during a stressful time anyway.
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1: It's Keep the Wild Wednesday. We always invite you to join us and on this day to celebrate little things that are happening for you that you've done for yourself. Keep the wow, meaning keep it in your head. Hey, this went right. I did this.
0: Yeah.
1: So 877-310-4MSJ. Michelle said her keep the wow, lost enough weight to go down a size in pants.
2: Man, that's...
0: Congrats.

0: for that, Michelle, and we are clapping for you on it. Celebrate your rouse with us anytime. Moving on to more of the comments from you, from YouTube, Instagram, Facebook, all the places about our 13-year-old lab rescue champ, who is in his final days. We are the family plan is spoil champ now. We have decided and elected not to do some sort of exploratory surgery because, you know, we don't. And our vet doesn't believe that his body, it would be good for him to be under anesthesia. So we are just keeping him happy and comfortable and spoiling him, in which case we gave him some Chick-fil-A the other day. Not a ton. But Tammy says, this one is going to break my heart. Been following Champ for years with your show. He's had the best life in his life and is loved by many. Sending love and prayers to your family, which is thank you for that, Tammy.
1: Well, yeah, he's been Jody's boyfriend dog forever.
0: And, yeah, since we met him. And I will say this, we adopted him. Everybody's saying that, hey, you gave him such a good life. He has given us a lot. Mm-hmm. That's what I feel. He has brought so much joy to our family. So we are just going to try to give him, you know, as much love right now and spoiledness as we can.
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0: It's Murphy, Sam, and Jody on Big Wolf 96.7. All the greatest hits.
1: Sam's always up on the new eats. He's the food dude.
2: Big day at Arby's. You can actually win a free Angus cheesesteak starting today if you're an Arby's reward member.
0: Okay.
2: Now, if you're not familiar with the Angus cheesesteak, they just added this to the Arby's menu.
3: Okay.
2: It's thinly shaved, obviously, beef, Cooper cheese, also known as Cooper Sharp, caramelized onions.
0: That sounds delicious. Now, they're not just using the same roast beef and calling it.
3: Oh, that sounds like something Champ would like right now.
0: Ooh. Arby's roast beef?
2: Well, it's thinly slick-shaved Angus steak.
0: Okay, so I guess it's got to be different. Yeah,
2: I don't know what they use for the regular roast
0: beef. Look, if it's Arby's, I'm all in anyway.
2: Well, you know, they have the meat, so they have a lot to choose from.
0: Boy, do they.
2: But starting today, they're giving away 100,000 of them. 100,000 Arby's cheesesteaks to rewards members. So,
0: all right, well, Jody, see, this is a Champ visit today.
3: Yeah, you could have one and he can too, huh?
0: Mm-hmm.
2: I don't know if Murphy would part with that, would he?
3: No, we could buy two.
2: Okay.
3: All right.
2: Sonic's introduced a new tropical heat Sonic Smasher. It's a double beef burger.
3: Okay.
2: Topped with pepper jack cheese, creamy mayo, and sweet and spicy jalapeno pineapple glaze.
3: Mm. Sounds good.
2: I got some donut news for you. Krispy Kreme has their summer lineup. Murphy, you're going to love the key lime pie donut.
0: Ooh, does it have a piece of key lime pie shoved in it or something? Or?
3: That's what he would like.
2: You know, like all donuts. No, it's just hollow and they put key lime cream
0: filling
2: inside.
0: Ooh, wow.
2: They also have a cannoli donut.
0: Ooh, that sounds good.
2: Lemon bar donut and a strawberry glazed cake donut.
3: Now that sounds good.
2: Yeah, it's simple and good. That strawberry
3: simple.
2: One.
3: Strawberry.
2: Really
3: can't go
2: good.
3: Wrong with strawberry.
2: Speaking of donuts, Dunkin' has a deal with Barbie. They're celebrating a pink summer because they have some new pink drinks that are coming.
0: Okay.
2: And they have a pink cold foam that you can put on any drink. So it's like, what's pink? Oh, Barbie. I know that was 2 years ago, but let's do it.
0: Okay.
2: So the one in New York City, the Dunkin', is now like the Barbie Dunkin'. They have pink and everything all over the place.
0: Super cute.
3: Drink world explodes.
2: If you've ever wondered to know, what the most popular cereal is here in the U.S. of A.
3: Can I guess?
2: Sure.
3: Cheerios.
2: Nope. Cheerios didn't even make the top 10.
0: What?
2: Yeah, this is based on Google Trends and a study at the Concordia University of Minnesota.
3: It must be that we like them sugary.
2: Number 3 is Trix. Number 2, Rice Krispies. And number 1, Fruit Loops.
0: Oh, wow.
3: Bring on the sugar.
2: Mm-hmm. The greatest hit.

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1: We as a family had me, Murphy, and our girls, Taylor and Phoebe, and my boyfriend, Dog Champ, had the most incredible vet visit this week. And what we thought was going to be a very difficult one, since he's 13 years old, and he's definitely been in the last 6 months, I would say, in decline. You know, we can just so many aging and lifestyle changes we're seeing in him.
0: Yeah, and we had to take him for emergency service over the weekend, so right. That really kind of heightened this.
1: It's like, yeah, we need to see our vet, see his vet that knows him well, mm-hmm. and talk about some things. And we rolled in there carrying 100 million pounds of weight on our hearts, you know, about what we might be doing. And, you know, she looked at him, and we do know there is something going on, but at his age, we have elected not to put him under anesthesia.
0: Yeah.
1: And to go searching for things
0: like that. It's risky.
1: It is very risky. So what I had kept saying on the way there and all day was, I am not going to let him be uncomfortable and I am not going to let him suffer. So I just kind of was bracing myself with those words to get in there. And Dr. Hendry, eventually towards the end of the visit, goes, let's spoil him and keep him comfortable. Now, he is on some medicine so that he does feel better. Mm-hmm. And he has joint issues. We got his injection. It's called Librella for, you know, his joints. But it was just so beautiful for all of us when we were leaving. It's like, you know what? We're going to spoil him. And we drove from the vet to Chick-fil-A because we were hungry, but we ordered him a kid's meal.
2: Oh,
1: yeah.
2: Did he get nuggets?
1: He had 4 out of the 6 nuggets.
2: Oh.
1: Yeah, I wasn't going to.
0: No fries.
2: Did he not want the other 2 or he wasn't allowed
1: he
2: to?
1: I only gave him 4.
0: Yeah, we didn't want to overdo it. You know, I mean, he's.
1: Yeah, it doesn't mean the supersized meal when they say spoil him. It's little bits.
0: Even one by itself would be enough for him to get excited about. So.
1: Yeah. So that's what we're doing. I love this.
0: Well, at least do that
1: plan.
0: Monday through Saturday. You know.
1: Okay. No. It doesn't have to be Chick-fil-A every time. In fact, you don't know this, that I had totally planned before she even said those words, give him treats, give him extra love, you know, be patient with him going in and out of the house and things like that and up and down. I had thought, I'm bringing that baby a McDonald's cheeseburger.
2: Mm.
1: Right?
2: Yeah.
1: It's soft, it's warm.
2: Don't forget a Puppuccino.
1: We'll see. One little thing at a time.
0: That's right.
1: But that's what we are doing. And we shared it on our socials. And thank you for all the love and outpouring for Champ, who is in spoil mode now.
0: Coming up at 6:50, Jody has 3 things to know today. And next, Sam has music news.
2: Hey, you need to enjoy Ed Sheeran while you still can, because he's about to disappear.
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1: Sam Scott Music News.
2: Looks like Ed Sheeran is going to take a step back away from music after his current tour ends.
3: Bad habits lead to late.
4: Good. How better to get, you know, re-energized if you just never, ever stop? You don't get to fill back up.
0: Well, he did stop for a good while before this round.
2: And, well, the thing is, it's energized, re-energizing, but it's mainly family issues. When he went on the last tour, the Mathematics tour, a couple years ago, he brought the family over to the U.S., and they kind of were with him the whole time. I don't think they're with him the whole time this time on the Loop tour.
4: Yeah.
2: But he says once this tour is over, he thinks it's time to take a little time off, really get back with the kids, concentrate on all that stuff. And of course, you know, if you do that, you get time to write songs.
4: You get material.
2: That is right. So expect some more stuff in a couple years. Taylor Swift getting her 15th number one song with I Knew It, I Knew You. Puts her number three on the list of chart toppers behind the Beatles and Mariah Carey.
4: Okay.
2: Yeah, and by the way, did you see that the New York City mayor may have accidentally confirmed that July 3rd is the wedding?
4: Well, I think we already knew that. We already knew that was the date that's been thrown around already.
2: He made this speech. He was talking about the World Cup being there, and he says, we're used to big events. We're incredibly excited for this one. We know it coincides with the Knicks finals run, and we know it coincides with July 4th, America 250, and Taylor Swift's wedding happening all at the same time.
4: Yeah.
2: Way to go, dude.
4: Well, it's okay. That's no different than TMZ saying it 6 months ago.
2: By the way, I had an idea. Uh-huh. I'm wondering if the wedding is going to be just the family somewhere secluded.
4: I think so.
2: And Madison Square Garden is the reception.
4: Maybe. Oh, that's a good plan.
2: You can have music on stage, all that kind of stuff.
4: You can sit here and guess and guess and guess, but guess what? One of the most creative artists in the world planned her wedding. Mm-hmm. You're not going to know it until she wants you to know it.
2: Yeah. And July the 4th, we got big concerts popping up all over the country. We have one in Nashville called Disney Celebrates America, Nashville Star Spangled Bash with Mr. Tim McGraw. Also going to be there, Reba, Clint Black, Little Big Town, Brothers Osborne, and it's in Nashville, so it's like, oh, good, it's all country. Oh, no, au contraire. All American Rejects are going to be there.
4: Nice.
2: Sublime's going to be there, Neo, and Boys to Men.
4: Whoa, okay.
2: Also, Lauren Daigle going to be there. That one will be... Oh, and Nick Jonas is going to be there, too.
4: Nice.
2: July 4th in Nashville. You'll be able to see it on ABC and Disney+.
0: Jody has your Hollywood Outsider coming up next.
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13: Richard DeWitt.

at the Weather Channel, and shower and storm chances expected to stay high here next couple of days, and there could be some brief heavy downpours and gusty winds, frequent lightning in some of these storms that are going to remain with us here right on through the weekend. 83 our high today with a good chance of showers and storms. Low tonight 75. High tomorrow 90 with showers and storms in the forecast, and the same holds true for Friday. Friday's high at 87.

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2: Actress Anya Taylor-Joy, you might know her from The Queen's Gambit and a lot of other streaming. Like, she's just very striking, right? You know what she looks like, right?
3: Oh, yeah.
2: She's beautiful and talented. She's joining the Lord of the Rings movie, The Hunt for Gollum, okay? She's going to play a newly created elf for the film. And so, she's excited about that. That's not going to be in theaters until next December, but Elijah Wood is back. So a little Lord of the Rings news for those who love Lord of the Rings. I know that's not a world you know about.
3: No.
2: But just imagine that you could love it as much as Star Wars. No judgment.
0: Right.
2: Okay. I want to talk about this really quickly. You guys know that Sean Diddy Combs is still in prison, and they reduced his prison sentence the other day. A little bit. Only by a little bit. He's still not getting out.
3: He's had it reduced like two or three times.
2: He keeps getting it reduced. But the question is how? Here's how. He's earned some credits in the prison's residential drug abuse program.
0: Okay.
2: He's also proven he's a reliable worker. It's a low security prison that he's in, and he's working in, I can see a movie in my head, the prison library. Oh. Apparently, he's recommending reading materials to inmates, and he shelves the books.
0: Huh. Okay.
2: A little Diddy update. And I'm sure he'll have a lot to say when he does get out in a couple of years.
0: Coming up at 6:50, Jody has three things to know today.
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2: Boy, are you. So we're going to get some comments here. We shared our champ plan, our dog champ, who is about 13 years old, and our planned family decision to just spoil him in his last days. We don't know if he has 3 days or 3 months or 3 years.
0: Look, we're not
2: probably
0: rushing.
2: Not 3 years.
0: We are not rushing him across the rainbow bridge.
2: Isn't
0: that what they say that?
2: No, they don't say, nobody says rush.
0: Okay, I'm just saying.
2: And some people choose to say rainbow bridge. It's not my favorite term.
0: Okay, I'm just saying.
3: The leash hooked up and we're dragging him across the ridge.
0: It's a sweet image is all, you know?
2: Okay.
3: Are you going to spoil him with food every day?
2: I might. I don't want to overdo it because I don't want him to have an upset stomach.
3: True.
0: And a lot of our human diet stuff has way too much sodium in it. Right. You know, there's a lot of stuff.
2: Spoiling him is scratching his ears and giving him extra pets. And
0: yeah.
2: I'm laying on the floor with him. He's on his bed and I'll be on the carpet. And he and I have our little time together, which we always did anyway. So Rhonda sent this. I agree. She says, my Dobby gets a hamburger from McDonald's 3 times a week.
0: Ooh, wow.
2: He is going to be 13 and he gets anything or eats everything he wants, LOL. Spoiling him till his last day with me. He said, and she says, he's been spoiled from day one, but just more now.
0: Huh. Yeah, that sounds like me in college, Sam. 3 hamburgers a week.
3: 3 hamburgers a day.
2: Tammy said, we just had to put our English bulldog down. We gave him a great big ribeye and a king-size Snickers bar.
0: Oh,
2: day
0: wow.
2: He was our baby, and we are heartbroken. I know, Tammy.
0: It's the toughest thing. And Jody and I, and our girls, we've had a lot of dogs. It doesn't, of course, ever get easier. But I think, you know, when Edie, when we had to let her go, they were giving her Hershey kisses. And that's the first time I'd ever seen and thought. I was like, oh, yeah, okay. It can't hurt her now.
2: They finally have what they want.
0: Yeah, exactly.
2: Or what they didn't even know they could experience.
0: Correct.
2: Kim said this, same. Mine are 15 and a half and 17 and a half.
0: Ooh.
2: I give them whatever they will eat. Mine is bad stuff, of course, like onions. But burgers and chicken nuggets 2 times a week, for sure.
0: Man.
2: They deserve it. Fur babies are the best. Such loving little beings. You are correct, Kim. And look, for anybody.

0: new listening, if you have a young dog, don't do this. It's not good for them. But it, on the way out, if a dog is in its final days, why not? I think we're going to go to McDonald's today.
1: Okay. Coming up next, Jody has three things to know today.
2: Okay, class, let's begin.
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9: Richard, a wedding of the Weather Channel, and shower and storm chances expected to stay high here next couple of days. And there could be some brief heavy downpours and gusty winds, frequent lightning in some of these storms that are going to remain with us here right on through the weekend. 83 our high today with a good chance of showers and storms. Low tonight, 75. High tomorrow, 90 with showers and storms in the forecast. And the same holds true for Friday. Friday's high at 87.

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1: Three things to know today.
2: Number one, the National Park Service is finally treating the algae growth in the Lincoln Memorial reflecting pool, treating with hydrogen peroxide as the water turned green with this recent renovation project.
3: I didn't know hydrogen peroxide took care of algae.
2: It said it's being used alongside a filtration system. I mean, there's a whole system. Don't just pour that in your own pools. And it relies on ozone-injected nanobubbles. So this is a big process.
3: Okay.
2: And they said it's safe. It's, you know, an alternative to chlorine in an open water setting. And by the way, the pool's 6.5 million gallons, requiring a large amount of that chemical. Number two, crumble cookie, getting ready for Father's Day. Now, between now and Sunday, you can get all these dad cookies, like the root beer float cookie, the peanut butter cup cookie. And everybody's excited about it on social media. So it's actually now through Saturday.
3: Yeah, because they change out on Sunday.
2: See, I wouldn't know that. But if you have no idea what to get dad, you know?
3: Yeah.
2: Crumble cookies to the rescue. And number three, the New York Knicks championship game 5 victory over the Spurs, of course, drew the most viewers we've had for any NBA final in a long time.
0: Knicks fans, this is not a dream. You're long.
2: It's not just, you know, the Fanatics websites where the merch is being sold. Mm-hmm. They're saying this was double the biggest finals they had ever seen, which the last time it was this big was 1998.
1: You're up to date. Three things to know today.
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2: 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I'll be
3: 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Hi, this is Billy Joel.
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0: The Big Wolf.

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1: Jody. I'm going to give you some real proof that you can't take things for granted.
0: Okay.
1: Anything for granted.
2: I believe it.
1: Because, you know, told you a while back, my son Sammy's got a 6-week sabbatical from work.
2: Yeah, Sam.
1: Works there 5 years, you get 6-week sabbatical.
2: Sweet gig.
1: Yeah, and he actually texted last Friday and said, as of 5 o'clock, my 6-week sabbatical begins. I don't have to be back to work till July 27th.
0: Wow.
2: That must be nice. For anybody listening, what does he do again? What's his career? He's like a computer.
1: Yeah, computer guy. Software engineer.
2: For Friends fans, he's a transponster.
1: Yeah, basically.
0: Yeah, right.
1: He's told me 20 times, and it doesn't sink in.
2: Oh, he
1: works in code, and he writes stuff.
0: And a lot of that industry has that kind of sabbatical policy or whatever it is.
2: It's
0: unbelievable, yeah.
2: They probably need it. In fact, every industry needs it. You need breaks.
1: Friday was his last day for 6 weeks. Sunday night, they took off for London.
2: Oh, lovely.
1: And Paris. That's where they are now. Sent me a picture of him at Stonehenge. I was like, who knocked the rocks over? But the thing that you can't take for granted is that whenever they go on vacation or anywhere, who watches their dog?
2: Oh, you have Django.
0: Well,
1: that's what I took for granted. That, you know, hey, no problem, Django's going to be coming here. And I just never brought it up because I assumed.
2: Oh, you assumed that you were the number one dog sitter.
1: I'm the guy. I'm the Django sitter. I bought him a new Frisbee because I anticipated this visit.
2: Why did you not get Django then?
1: Because Django went to my daughter-in-law, Melissa, her dad's house.
2: Oh.
1: He has another dog, at least one dog that I know of.
2: Oh.
1: They live out in the country.
0: Yeah.
2: Oh, it sounds perfect.
0: Do you know his address? You could go get him.
2: No.
1: Django
2: this was a family decision that Sammy and Melissa
1: because,
2: made.
1: You know, I asked Sammy, I was like, did I get 2 stars on the last visit or something? What's going on here? And he says, no, that her dad had, like, sometime during last week, hey, you got somebody to watch Django? Mm-hmm. And it wasn't to, you know, come in and snake me or anything. It was just, hey, is somebody watching Django? I mean, maybe he's upset because he hasn't watched Django in a while. I don't know.
2: Wow.
1: But I thought I was the go-to guy for it, but obviously I'm not.
2: I am sorry, Sam. I know you look forward to it.
1: I did. I was really looking forward to 2 weeks with Django.
0: Yeah.
2: Well,
1: I know.
2: You know what I'm about to say?
1: Yeah.
0: Go get your own dog.
2: It just means it's time for you to head to a shelter and start looking at some faces and see which one pulls on your heart.
1: Yeah,
2: because Django's not yours.
1: But I'm waiting till after my vacation coming up in a few weeks.
2: Okay.
1: Because I don't want to get a dog and say, hey, by the way, I know you're just getting used to here, but see ya.
2: Right.
0: Well, you could always take him to Sammy's father-in-law's house.
2: Oh, that sounds like it. Coming up next, your morning pick-me-up. Murphy.

0: 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And Murphy, Sam, and Jody, it's Big Wolf 96.7.
1: Morning pick-me-up time. So I want to say this, and you have probably been there without realizing it, and if you haven't yet, you will one day. When you go through a difficult time in a family, someone is sick, someone passes away, whatever it is, when you go through those bumpy moments, it's an opportunity for doors to open and for you to get closer. Example being, I know that my mom, who's in the hospital right now, she's had a lot of visitors. Taylor and Phoebe, our daughters, have visited her. And I know for a fact they're having conversations that they didn't have before. I believe it's true for her and her sister, too. My mom and her sister have had, you know, these beautiful conversations that you wouldn't normally have.
0: Like what, healing conversations?
1: Yes.
0: You mean like putting the past behind us conversations?
1: I don't know about that. I didn't ask. But I know that they're having conversations that they wouldn't have before. Mm-hmm. There's something...
2: more in-depth stuff.
1: You're more emotionally raw.
0: Oh, I see what you're saying.
1: When you're fragile.
0: You go a notch deeper than you would. It's not a superficial conversation. Not a casual conversation.
1: No, it's not. You are raw, more vulnerable with each other.
0: Sure.
1: And that is where doors get opened and you realize, okay, we have this in common. We're going to get through this together. So that's been beautiful for my family, for all of us in different little ways during this crazy time. There's something else that's happened that I've noticed. And Murphy and I haven't seen you a lot lately because I'm here and at the hospital and here and at the hospital. And even with Champ, we're at the vet. In a marriage, we take care of each other in little ways.
0: Mm-hmm.
1: He brought me sandwiches at the hospital. The other day when you showed up you were visiting my mom, you said, can I do anything for you? And I said, yeah. And I pulled my keys out of my purse. I'm like, my car needs to be filled up. Will you tank up my car? And he did. He doesn't normally do that. And I love that.
0: Yeah.
1: I never want to pump gas.
0: Right.
1: So I loved that. And then, of course, he got me a really good parking spot. The hospital, and he came back and he backed in.
0: I like to spoil you when I can, you know.
1: It was very, very sweet. And actually, both of you, I just want you to know, because I'm like, sleep a little at home, at the hospital here. I'm at work too. And being with you guys has been really good for me. It's the lighter part of the day that I really need. So when you're going through things with family, it is a chance for doors to be open.
0: Yeah,
1: there is a lot
0: sense.
1: Of good
0: a
1: there.
0: A lot of unexpected goodness that creeps in.
1: So that's a pick-me-up to remember.
0: That's beautiful.
1: Coming up next, your Hollywood Outsider.
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12: Richard DeWedding of the Weather Channel, and shower and storm chances expected to stay high here next couple of days. And there could be some brief heavy downpours and gusty winds, frequent lightning in some of these storms that are going to remain with us here right on through the weekend. 83 are high today with a good chance of showers and storms. Low tonight, 75. High tomorrow, 90 with showers and storms in the forecast. And the same holds true for Friday. Friday's high at 87.

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3: We are about to play something for you that is going to fill your heart with joy. I didn't know this was coming because I knew the movie Shrek 5 was coming.
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3: I didn't know they were going to drop a trailer in our laps this week. So here you go.
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0: Right, here's what's up. We don't get this movie till June of 2027, so 1 year from now. But they gave us the trailer. So to me, if you have younger children who've never experienced the Shrek movies, this is the time. And then by the time they're older and in love with it, they get a brand new movie.
1: And if you're an adult who has experienced the movies,
0: oh my
1: gosh, just as good.
0: And so the favorite, this is the part that's actually going to fill your heart with joy, is Eddie Murphy singing.
2: Baby, come back. Any kind of fool could see there was something in everything about you.
0: They're in jail.
1: Yeah.
0: That's all I'll tell you. It's for the young. That's a throwback to what? I want to say 48 hours, 100 years ago with Nick. Yeah. Like some of the first movie experiences we had with Eddie Murphy, yeah, but you're getting them today in donkey form. Shrek 5 in theaters next year.
1: On the way at 7:50, three things to know today.
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1: If you ever don't know what to give somebody who is sick or someone who is in the hospital, you don't know what gift to give and you don't want to do, hey, here's some balloons and flowers. Although those are great.
0: They're great. Sometimes you can't bring flowers into the room depending on which part of the hospital.
1: What unit you're in, correct. Mm-hmm. So I found something for my mom while she was in the hospital. Now, I was there with her a lot. I was the gift. She might not say that's true, but...
0: You have been the gift for her.
2: Did you find this in the hospital gift shop?
1: I did. You know me. When I would leave the room just to take a little break or whatever, she was sleeping, you know, me in the gift shop get really cozy quickly. And we've seen these in our lives before. I feel like my mom, gave our girls these for Christmas one year. Have you heard of warmies, guys? Have you heard of what warmies are?
2: No.
1: Can't believe it. Do you know what it is,
0: Murphy?
1: Well,
0: yeah, I didn't know they were called warmies. I just thought they were called rice babies or something
1: because
0: stick them in the microwave and you heat them up and they stay warm.
1: It's a stuffed animal.
0: Oh, that's why they call them warmies. Okay. There we go.
1: Stuffed animal, Sam.
0: Connection made.
1: Very soft.
2: Yeah.
1: And they smell good, too, and they're weighted. And you can put them in the microwave for like 60 to 90 seconds, depending on your wattage or whatever. And it holds the heat and you snuggle it and it keeps you warm.
2: Are these like those gingerbread things you used to get at Christmas?
0: Yeah,
1: similar.
0: Yeah, right, yeah.
1: Similar.
0: Oh, the little warming neck wraps. I guess that's what they're called.
1: So this is not a wrap though. This is, there's like, oh, there's a cute little puppy dog. And then there's an alligator. And I'm thinking, please let it be a cat. My mom is a cat lady. She loves cats. And all the way at the bottom, a gray cat with whiskers coming out. So I bought it. I brought it to her and I thought, I don't know how this is going to land because she's missing her actual cats. She's still at the hospital. And I thought, let me just offer it. My brother sent flowers. I'm like, let me offer this. She loves him. She hasn't really snuggled him yet. They haven't let her warm it up yet.
2: I was going to say, the nurses could probably throw it in the microwave for you.
1: Not yet.
2: They could probably throw the cat in the microwave for
1: you. But the cute thing about it is you can tell if she does get cold, I'm going to want to warm it for her. And she loves the idea of it, but she's busy thinking of the name of him. She's like, I need to name him. I'm a good cat namer.
0: And well, so, you know, what's funny to me is everybody that walks in the room thinks it's a dog. Yeah. I'm not sure why.
1: Either way, it's a cool gift idea. Coming up next, three things to know today.
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12: Richard DeWedding of the Weather Channel, and shower and storm chances expected to stay high here next couple of days. And there could be some brief heavy downpours and gusty winds, frequent lightning in some of these storms that are going to remain with us here right on through the weekend. 83 our high today with a good chance of showers and storms. Low tonight 75. High tomorrow 90 with showers and storms in the forecast. And the same holds true for Friday. Friday's high at 87.

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1: Here's three things to know today.
2: Number one, you know, Eminem is taking Meta to court. A federal judge has allowed Eminem's publisher, 8 Mile Style, to move forward with a $109 million copyright lawsuit across Meta platforms. It also includes a lot of songs, but Lose Yourself is one of them.
3: Yeah.
2: They were, you know, they had them in their music libraries for Instagram, Facebook, even WhatsApp, without proper licensing.
3: Oh, okay.
2: And so Eminem in court.
3: Mm-hmm.
2: No kidding. They're in the discovery phase of it right now. Number two, dating is already stressful because you're being judged on everything, right? Your lifestyle, your appearance, even your grammar. But guess what else a date judges you about?
3: What?
2: Your car. Is your car clean?
3: That makes sense.
2: Is there trash in your car? Yeah. Does it smell bad? The big no-no is leftover food and drinks. And they do say a lot of people will admit now, once it's over, to having cut a date short based on the state of a person's car.
3: If you're picking up a date, clean your car.
2: Do it for yourself, too.
3: Yeah.
2: And number three, for the low, low price of $79, soccer fans attending the FIFA World Cup games can have their super fan shout out up on the big stadium screens. You just pay for it. Usually, you know, in America, we do this all the time,
3: yeah.
2: The shout outs, but they're usually like attached to a charity. Not here. You're just giving them your money for the chance to see your name.
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2: Hello, this is Heather Mullis. 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
3: Two big winners during Tuesday's primary runoff elections are looking for victories in November.
4: Rick Jackson reportedly wins the Republican primary runoff for Georgia governor, defeating Trump's endorsed candidate, Lieutenant Governor Burt Jones. The 77-year-old will face Democratic nominee, former Atlanta Mayor Keisha Lance Bottoms, in the general election. The other big winner, Mike Collins, who won the Republican Senate primary runoff. During his victory speech, Collins said there's only one mission.
5: It's to put a Republican in that seat and get rid of that John Ossoff in November.
4: During a recent rally on the GOP runoff between Collins and Derek Dooley, Democratic U.S. Senator John Ossoff said in part, both are corrupt political insiders, Trump puppets, and will beat either one of them in November. I'm Liz Kennedy.
3: Isaiah Hughley has made history by being elected the first black mayor of Columbus. Unofficial results from last night show the former city manager receiving over 51% of the vote against city council member Joanne Kogel. Kogel did not concede last night, saying she wants to wait for the counting of provisional, military, and overseas ballots. Hughley served as city manager for nearly 20 years before he was terminated last year. The World Cup is bringing a lot of attention and economic impact to Atlanta, but there are some other, perhaps unanticipated, impacts. Residents in surrounding areas like Smyrna are seeing delays in their mail because of the tournament. The USPS says the delays could last for weeks as seven more games are scheduled to be played in Atlanta. Some residents say they're not surprised as they experienced the same sorts of delays during the 1996 Winter Olympics in Atlanta. Americans are expected to spend big this Father's Day. The National Retail Federation predicts a record $27.9 billion will be spent on dads this weekend. The most popular gifts are greeting cards, followed by clothing, a special outing, and gift cards. I'm Rebecca Hughes.
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7: I'm Cody North with your Big Wolf News Update. Georgia Power has announced that the U.S. Nuclear Regulatory Commission has approved the subsequent license renewal for the Edwin I. Hatch Nuclear Plant near Bexley. The approval authorizes continued operation of the facility for an additional 20 years by extending the operating license for Plant Hatch Unit 1 through 2054 and Unit 2 through 2058, up to 80 years of operation for each reactor. The units were originally licensed to operate in the mid-70s, with the NRC approving a previous 20-year license extension in 2002. Plant Hatch, which marked 50 years of safe, reliable operation last year, is Georgia's first nuclear power plant. CEO Kim Green said this license extension is great news as our state continues to grow and demand for electricity continues to increase. Here's your community church news. The Women's Ministry of First African Baptist Church, 154 North Gama Street in Bexley, warmly invites all fathers, grandfathers, and father figures to a special Father's Day breakfast in their honor Saturday, June 20th at 9 a.m. The guest speaker will be Pastor Robbie Tomberlin of Celebration Family Church. The first pastor's anniversary honoring Pastor Sean Curtis and his family will take place at First Pleasant Hill Baptist Church, 70 Pleasant Hill Road in Bexley, on Sunday, June 28th at 11 a.m. The guest speaker will be Pastor Robert MacArthur of Tallahassee Baptist Church in Hazelhurst.
8: I'm Adam Boyd, GNN Sports. The Braves return home and Mother Nature got in the way. Their game with the Giants suspended in the second inning with the Braves trailing 3-2. It'll resume this afternoon. Then they'll play the regularly scheduled game tonight. Drake Baldwin just activated off the injured list. Homered to lead off the Braves first last night. At the College World Series, Georgia has advanced to the semifinals, shutting out Texas 2-0 in an elimination game. It was the Bulldogs' school record 53rd win. They face Oklahoma tonight. The Falcons underway with mandatory minicamp. Top headline yesterday, Michael Penix coming off his ACL injury. Still not cleared to participate in 11-on-11 drills. Penix, however, says his recovery is on track and he's eyeing a full return for training camp. The World Cup continues today with 5 matches on the schedule. Action last night included defending champion Argentina opening with a 3-0 win over Algeria with Lionel Messi scoring all 3 goals. Another match at Mercedes-Benz Stadium in Atlanta coming up tomorrow when Czechia will face South Africa. That's Sports. I'm Matt McCoy on the Georgia News Network.
9: Richard DeWedding of the Weather Channel, and shower and storm chances expected to stay high here next couple of days. And there could be some brief heavy downpours and gusty winds, frequent lightning in some of these storms that are going to remain with us here right on through the weekend. 83 our high today with a good chance of showers and storms. Low tonight 75. High tomorrow 90 with showers and storms in the forecast. And the same holds true for Friday. Friday's high at 87.
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1: I had the most interesting blood work done yesterday. And I don't mean the blood was interesting.
0: I didn't know how does it get interesting.
2: Stick you and it's done.
1: I mean the stick. Okay, on top of everything that's going on, you know, these decisions we're making to keep our old elderly dog Champ comfortable in his last days and my mom still being in the hospital. And so all of that kind of stuff going on. I also had my own medical appointment for my injection treatments that I get once a month. I do blood work first and then I go get my injections for my weak bones. Anyway, so I roll in. I'm like, hey, I'm here to be stuck. And I sit down and there are two techs that walk up instead of one. And the first one goes, hi, my name is Jamie. I'm a student. Would you be okay with me drawing your blood today? I'm like, oh, man, lots going on. And now I got to say, so I just said, absolutely, you can. So I'm thinking, I didn't ask first, like, is this your first stick? I just rolled up my sleeves and laid my arm out. And the other girl, whose name was Shakara, was teaching her and watching her. And I said, Jamie, I do this for everyone, so don't take offense. I said, I'm going to give you my arm. I got some real juicy veins here. I said, but I'm turning my head. And she goes, oh, that's okay. I said, I don't want you to think that's a student thing. She goes, okay, yes, ma'am. So I lay my arm out, I turn, and I start to hear the discussions. Little baby, it's okay. Just listen to the story. I start to listen to the discussions, and there's no talking. And then Jamie goes, asking her teacher, what do you think about this? Just about where she's finding and where she's wiping and getting ready. And Shakara goes, I'm not going to say anything unless I think you need me to say something. She said, I want you to be confident in your learning and your decision making. So I'm thinking, man, she's not going to get any instruction either.
0: Were you also thinking, should I have brought earplugs?
1: No, it's fine. I just tightened my fist and turned my head. And she did, and the only thing she didn't do that normally they phlebotomists do is they say, okay, little stick.
2: Yeah.
1: She didn't say that, but she's new. And she did it. Yeah. It went in. It felt like a little deeper than normal, but that could have been my imagination. And then when she was out and everything was good and I loosened my fist, I said, so how many have you done? She goes, one. And I was like, that was your first time? She goes, oh, no, no. She says, I only stuck you once. She said, you're my ninth stick.
0: Oh, wow. Okay.
1: So congrats, Jamie.
0: Yeah.
1: Thank you for being gentle on me and during a stressful time anyway.
0: Coming up next, it is Keep the Wow Wednesday.
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1: It's Keep the Wild Wednesday. We always invite you to join us and on this day to celebrate little things that are happening for you that you've done for yourself. Keep the wow, meaning keep it in your head. Hey, this went right. I did this.
0: Yeah.
1: So 877-310-4MSJ. Michelle said her keep the wow, lost enough weight to go down a size in pants.
2: Man, that's awesome.
1: That
2: is
1: feels
2: a great feeling.
0: It is a great feeling.
1: Can I say, Michelle, congrats to you on that. That is hard earned because it does not happen overnight. And the older you get, the more slowly it happens. For me, anytime I lose any amount of weight that

0: Like, I don't believe it because my body wants to go back to a set point. It always wants to go to a set place. And so if the weight that I lost earlier this year has stayed off, but I didn't believe it. For a month, I'd get on and go every day. I'm thinking, are you lying? Are you sure? And it has stayed gone, so it's weird.
1: You know how I can tell? Not the pant size, it's the belt loops.
0: Oh, yeah, Sam.
2: Oh, yeah. Oh wow, I got another hole in there. Yeah.
3: Well, or especially when you go back to one that you used to be able to use but haven't in a long time.
1: Yeah.
0: So thank you for that, Michelle. And we are clapping for you on it. Celebrate your rows with us anytime. Moving on to more of the comments from you, from YouTube, Instagram, Facebook, all the places about our 13-year-old lab rescue champ who is in his final days. We are the family plan is spoil champ now. We have decided and elected not to do some sort of exploratory surgery because, you know, we don't. And our vet doesn't believe that his body, it would be good for him to be under anesthesia. So we are just keeping him happy and comfortable and spoiling him, in which case we gave him some Chick-fil-A the other day. Not a ton. But Tammy says, this one is going to break my heart. Been following Champ for years with your show. He's had the best life in his life and is loved by many. Sending love and prayers to your family, which is thank you for that, Tammy.
3: Well, yeah, he's been Jody's boyfriend dog forever.
0: Since we met him. And I will say this, we adopted him. Everybody's saying that, hey, you gave him such a good life. He has given us a lot. Mm-hmm. That's what I feel. He has brought so much joy to our family. So we are just going to try to give him, you know, as much love right now and spoiledness as we can.
3: Coming up next, Jody has another Hollywood Outsider.
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2: Actors Tom Holland and Zendaya first met and started working together on the 2017 movie Spider-Man Homecoming. The next one, Brand New Day, is coming this summer.
3: Hi, my name is Peter Parker. You don't remember me, but we used to know each other.
2: This trailer looks so
3: something
2: good.
3: Bad was going to happen. Yeah. In the
2: okay.
4: Something nice about all the Spider-Man movies.
3: Everyone
4: they're just
3: about.
2: I know.
4: Good.
2: We want to be with him.
4: Yeah.
2: And so here's what's going on. The Tom Holland confirmed, sort of, all but 99% confirmed that he and Zendaya are married. After months of speculation, he did this full Esquire interview, and they discussed AI-generated images that falsely showed, like, their ceremony. And he's like, no, my family, I wasn't worried about that. My family and friends all knew because they were really there. And so that's kind of confirming that they're already married. They just don't like to share their personal lives. And rightly so. You know why? They work together so much and they're both working so much.
4: Yeah.
2: She's everywhere right now. They do deserve a little time of their own. But the word is, according to him in this interview, they're married, in case you had wondered.
4: What I wonder is when it's coming out. Brand
2: New Day.
4: This
2: summer, July 31st. And if you have like member rewards at different places, you might get early access.
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1: Sam's always up on the new eats. He's the food dude.
2: Big day at Arby's. You can actually win a free Angus cheesesteak starting today if you're an Arby's reward member.
0: Okay.
2: Now, if you're not familiar with the Angus cheesesteak, they just added this to the Arby's menu.
3: Okay.
2: It's thinly shaved, obviously, beef, Cooper cheese, also known as Cooper Sharp, caramelized onions.
0: Yeah, that sounds delicious. Now, they're not just using the same roast beef and calling it...
3: Oh, that sounds like something Champ would like right now.
0: Ooh. Arby's roast beef?
2: Well, it's thinly slick-shaved Angus steak.
0: Okay, so I guess it's got to be different,
2: I don't know what they use for the regular roast
0: beef. I mean, if it's Arby's, I'm all in anyway.
2: Well, you know, they have the meat, so they have a lot to choose from.
0: Boy, do they.
2: But starting today, they're giving away 100,000 of them. 100,000 Arby's cheesesteaks to rewards members, so...
0: All right, well, Jody, see, this is a Champ visit today.
3: Yeah, you could have one and he can too, huh?
0: Mm-hmm.
2: I don't know if Murphy would part with that, would he?
3: No, we could buy two.
2: Okay.
3: All right.
2: Sonic's introduced a new tropical heat Sonic Smasher. It's a double beef burger.
3: Okay.
2: Topped with pepper jack cheese, creamy mayo, and sweet and spicy jalapeno pineapple glaze.
3: Mm. Sounds good.
2: I got some donut news for you. Krispy Kreme has their summer lineup. Murphy, you're going to love the key lime pie donut.
0: Ooh, does it have a piece of key lime pie shoved in it or something? Or?
3: That's what he would like.
2: You know, like all donuts. No, it's just hollow and they put key lime cream
0: filling
2: inside.
0: Ooh, wow.
2: We also have a cannoli donut.
0: Ooh, that sounds good.
2: Lemon bar donut and a strawberry glazed cake donut.
3: Now that sounds good.
2: Yeah, it's simple and good. That strawberry one.
3: Really you can't go
2: good.
3: Wrong with strawberry.
2: Speaking of donuts, Dunkin' has a deal with Barbie. They're celebrating a pink summer because they have some new pink drinks that are coming.
0: Okay.
2: And they have a pink cold foam that you can put on any drink. So it's like, what's pink? Oh, Barbie. I know that was 2 years ago, but let's do it.
0: Okay.
2: So the one in New York City, the Dunkin', is now like the Barbie Dunkin'. They have pink and everything all over the place.
0: That's super cute.
3: Drink world explodes.
2: If you've ever wondered to know, what the most popular cereal is here in the U.S. of A.
3: Can I guess?
2: Sure.
3: Cheerios.
2: Nope.
3: Oh.
2: Cheerios didn't even make the top 10.
0: What?
2: Yeah, this is based on Google Trends and a study at the Concordia University of Minnesota.
3: It must be that we like them sugary.
2: Number 3 is Trix. Number 2, Rice Krispies. And number 1, Fruit Loops.
3: Bring on the sugar.
2: Mm-hmm.
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3: Richard DeWedding of the Weather Channel, and shower and storm chances expected to stay high here next couple of days. And there could be some brief heavy downpours and gusty winds, frequent lightning in some of these storms that are going to remain with us here right on through the weekend. 83 our high today with a good chance of showers and storms. Low tonight 75. High tomorrow 90 with showers and storms in the forecast. And the same holds true for Friday. Friday's high at 87.

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1: Three things to know today.
2: Number one, a bright green fireball that was seen across the skies earlier this week, Sunday night, has now been reported by the American Meteor Society.
3: I'm a fireball.
2: Right. As an actual fireball. And hundreds of reports came in about it. So a lot of people saw it. It was not just three people down your street.
3: Yeah.
2: a quick flash streaking across, and then it faded out. They say it traveled about 300 miles before it burned up. Mm. It was not tied to any major meteor shower, but it was just a piece of an asteroid burning up.
3: And it wasn't UFO.
2: No. Number two, Chick-fil-A is no longer, according to all the surveys, the number one favorite fast food chain as far as customer satisfaction goes.
3: What?
2: Now, it's safely and strongly in second place, but Jersey Mike's is number one right now.
3: Wow.
2: I know. I don't even see that as, to me, that's it's quick
3: Chick-fil-A
2: service.
3: Chick-fil-A is the friendliest place.
2: Go to Jersey Mike's, and they say
3: they
2: definitely upped their game. And number three, if you are to believe that Tom Cruise sort of puts out a resume with people, you know, and his friends for when he's looking for a new love.
4: I need you to trust me one last time.
3: Well, he auditions.
2: This rumor is that he has enlisted his friend David Beckham to help him find love again, and that he's looking for an English Mrs. Right. He's looking in high British society.
1: You're in the know. Three things to know today.
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1: Coming up, the plan of how to make an older dog very comfortable in his last days. 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
1: We as a family had me, Murphy, and our girls, Taylor and Phoebe, and my boyfriend, Dog Champ, had the most incredible vet visit this week. And what we thought was going to be a very difficult one, since he's 13 years old and he's definitely been in the last 6 months, I would say, in decline. You know, we can just so many aging and lifestyle changes we're seeing in him.
0: Yeah, and we had to take him for emergency service over the weekend, so right. That really kind of heightened this.
1: It's like, yeah, we need to see our vet, see his vet that knows him well, mm-hmm. and talk about some things. And we rolled in there carrying 100 million pounds of weight on our hearts, you know, about what we might be doing. And, you know, she looked at him, and we do know there is something going on, but at his age, we have elected not to put him under anesthesia.
0: Yeah.
1: And to go searching for things
0: like that. It's risky.
1: It is very risky. So we, and what I had kept saying on the way there and all day was, I am not going to let him be uncomfortable and I am not going to let him suffer. So I just kind of was bracing myself with those words. We get in there and Dr. Hendry eventually towards the end of the visit goes, let's spoil him and keep him comfortable. Now, he is on some medicine so that he does feel better. Mm-hmm. And he has joint issues. We got his injection. It's called Librela for, you know, his joints. But it was just so beautiful for all of us when we were leaving. It's like, you know what? We're going to spoil him. And we drove from the vet to Chick-fil-A because we were hungry, but we ordered him a kid's meal.
2: Oh,
1: yeah.
2: Did he get nuggets?
1: He had 4 out of the 6 nuggets.
2: Oh.
1: Yeah, I wasn't going to.
0: No fries.
2: Did he not want the other 2 or he wasn't allowed
1: I only gave him 4.
0: Yeah, we didn't want to overdo it. You know, I mean, he's.
1: Yeah. Yeah, it doesn't mean a supersized meal when they say spoil him. It's little bits.
0: Even one by itself would be enough for him to get excited about. So.
1: Yeah. So that's what we're doing. I love this.
0: Well, at least do that
1: plan.
0: Monday through Saturday. You know.
1: Okay. No. It doesn't have to be Chick-fil-A every time. In fact, you don't know this, that I had totally planned before she even said those words, give him treats, give him extra love, you know, be patient with him going in and out of the house and things like that and up and down. I had thought, I'm bringing that baby a McDonald's cheeseburger.
2: Mm.
1: Right?
2: Yeah.
1: It's soft. Well, it's
2: warm. Don't forget a puppuccino.
1: We'll see. One little thing at a time.
0: That's right.
1: But that's what we are doing. And we shared it on our socials. And thank you for all the love and outpouring for Champ, who is in spoil mode now.
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10: Richard DeWetting of the Weather Channel, and shower and storm chances expected to stay high here next couple of days. And there could be some brief heavy downpours and gusty winds, frequent lightning.

some of these storms that are going to remain with us here right on through the weekend. 83 our high today with a good chance of showers and storms. Low tonight 75. High tomorrow 90 with showers and storms in the forecast. And the same holds true for Friday. Friday's high at 87.

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2: Boy, are you. So we're going to get some comments here. We shared about we shared our champ plan, our dog champ, who is about 13 years old, and our planned family decision to just spoil him in his last days. We don't know if he has 3 days or 3 months or 3 years.
0: Look, we're not
2: probably
0: rushing.
2: Not 3 years.
0: We are not rushing him across the rainbow bridge.
2: Don't
0: Isn't
2: say
0: that what
2: that.
0: They say that?
2: They don't say, nobody says rush.
0: Okay, I'm just saying.
2: And some people choose to say rainbow bridge. It's not my favorite term.
0: Okay, I'm just saying.
3: The leash hooked up and we're dragging him across the ridge.
0: It's a sweet image is all, you know?
2: Okay.
3: Are you going to spoil him with food every day?
2: I might. I don't want to overdo it because I don't want him to have an upset stomach.
3: True.
0: And a lot of our human diet stuff has way too much sodium in it.
2: Right.
0: You know, there's a lot of stuff.
2: So spoiling him is scratching his ears and giving him extra pets. And
0: yeah.
2: I'm laying on the floor with him. He's on his bed and I'll be on the carpet. And he and I have our little time together, which we always did anyway. So Rhonda sent this. I agree. She says, my Dobby gets a hamburger from McDonald's 3 times a week.
0: Ooh, wow.
2: He is going to be 13 and he gets anything or eats everything he wants, LOL. Spoiling him till his last day with me. She says, he's been spoiled from day one, but just more now.
0: Huh. Yeah, that sounds like me in college, Sam. 3 hamburgers a week.
3: 3 hamburgers a day.
2: Tammy said, we just had to put our English bulldog down. We gave him a great big ribeye and a king-size Snickers bar.
0: Oh,
2: day
0: wow.
2: He was our baby, and we are heartbroken. I know, Tammy.
0: It's the toughest thing. And Jody and I, our girls, we've had a lot of dogs. It doesn't, of course,
2: we've
0: ever get easier. But I think, you know, when we had to let her go, they were giving her Hershey kisses. And that's the first time I'd ever seen and thought. I was like, oh, yeah, okay. It can't hurt her now.
2: They finally have what they want.
0: Yeah, exactly.
2: Or what they didn't even know they could experience.
0: Correct.
2: Kim said this, same. Mine are 15 and a half and 17 and a half.
0: Ooh.
2: I give them whatever they will eat, minus bad stuff, of course, like onions. But burgers and chicken nuggets 2 times a week, for sure.
0: Man.
2: They deserve it. Fur babies are the best. Such loving little beings. You are correct, Kim. And look, for anybody new listening, if you have a young dog, don't do this. It's not good for them. But on the way out, if a dog is in its final days, why not? I think we're going to go to McDonald's today.
0: Okay.
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10: Richard, a wetting of the Weather Channel, and shower and storm chances expected to stay high here next couple of days. And there could be some brief heavy downpours and gusty winds, frequent lightning in some of these storms.

that are going to remain with us here right on through the weekend. 83 our high today with a good chance of showers and storms. Low tonight 75. High tomorrow 90 with showers and storms in the forecast. And the same holds true for Friday. Friday's high at 87.

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5: Two big winners during Tuesday's primary runoff elections are looking for victories in November.
6: Rick Jackson reportedly wins the Republican primary runoff for Georgia governor, defeating Trump's endorsed candidate, Lieutenant Governor Burt Jones. The 77-year-old will face Democratic nominee, former Atlanta Mayor Keisha Lance Bottoms, in the general election. The other big winner, Mike Collins, who won the Republican Senate primary runoff. During his victory speech, Collins said there's only one mission.
7: It's to put a Republican in that seat and get rid of that John Ossoff in November.
6: During a recent rally on the GOP runoff between Collins and Derek Dooley, Democratic U.S. Senator John Ossoff said in part, both are corrupt political insiders, Trump puppets, and will beat either one of them in November. I'm Liz Kennedy.
5: Isaiah Hughley has made history by being elected the first black mayor of Columbus. Unofficial results from last night show the former city manager receiving over 51% of the vote against city council member Joanne Kogel. Kogel did not concede last night, saying she wants to wait for the counting of provisional, military, and overseas ballots. Hughley served as city manager for nearly 20 years before he was terminated last year. The World Cup is bringing a lot of attention and economic impact to Atlanta, but there are some other, perhaps unanticipated, impacts. Residents in surrounding areas like Smyrna are seeing delays in their mail because of the tournament. The USPS says the delays could last for weeks as seven more games are scheduled to be played in Atlanta. Some residents say they're not surprised as they experienced the same sorts of delays during the 1996 Winter Olympics in Atlanta. Americans are expected to spend big this Father's Day. The National Retail Federation predicts a record $27.9 billion will be spent on dads this weekend. The most popular gifts are greeting cards followed by clothing, a special outing, and gift cards. I'm Rebecca Hughes.
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8: I'm Cody North with your Big Wolf News Update. Georgia Power has announced that the U.S. Nuclear Regulatory Commission has approved the subsequent license renewal for the Edwin I. Hatch Nuclear Plant near Bexley. The approval authorizes continued operation of the facility for an additional 20 years by extending the operating license for Plant Hatch Unit 1 through 2054 and Unit 2 through 2058, up to 8 years of operation for each reactor. The units were originally licensed to operate in the mid-70s, with the NRC approving a previous 20-year license extension in 2002. Plant Hatch, which marked 50 years of safe, reliable operation last year, is Georgia's first nuclear power plant. CEO Kim Green said this license extension is great news as our state continues to grow and demand for electricity continues to increase. Here's your community church news. The Women's Ministry of First African Baptist Church, 154 North Gama Street in Bexley, warmly invites all fathers, grandfathers, and father figures to a special Father's Day breakfast in their honor, Saturday, June 20th at 9 a.m. The guest speaker will be Pastor Robbie Tomberlin of Celebration Family Church. The first pastor's anniversary honoring Pastor Sean Curtis and his family will take place at First Pleasant Hill Baptist Church, 70 Pleasant Hill Road in Bexley, on Sunday, June 28th at 11 a.m. The guest speaker will be Pastor Robert MacArthur of Tallahassee Baptist Church in Hazelhurst.
9: I'm at Roy, GNN Sports. The Braves return home and Mother Nature got in the way. Their game with the Giants suspended in the second inning with the Braves trailing 3-2. It'll resume this afternoon. Then they'll play the regularly scheduled game tonight. Drake Baldwin just activated off the injured list. Homer to lead off the Braves first last night. At the College World Series, Georgia has advanced to the semifinals, shutting out Texas 2-0 in an elimination game. It was the Bulldogs' school record 53rd win. They face Oklahoma tonight. The Falcons underway with mandatory minicamp. Top headline yesterday, Michael Penix coming off his ACL injury, still not cleared to participate in 11-on-11 drills. Penix, however, says his recovery is on track and he's eyeing a full return for training camp. The World Cup continues today with five matches on the schedule. Action last night including defending champion Argentina opening with a 3-0 win over Algeria with Lionel Messi scoring all three goals. Another match at Mercedes-Benz Stadium in Atlanta coming up tomorrow when Czechia will face South Africa. That's sports. I'm Matt McCoy on the Georgia News Network.
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12: Richard at Weather Channel, and looking wet here next several days. Numerous showers and storms expected to plague the forecast the rest of the week and right on into Father's Day weekend coming up. Showers and storms 84 this afternoon, 75 tonight. Showers and thunderstorms ahead for tomorrow. High tomorrow near 90 and 87 on Friday with showers and storms. Keep the storm chances going through the weekend. Temperatures stay in the upper 80s.
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4: Richard Weathering at the Weather Channel, and looking wet here next several days. Numerous showers and storms expected to plague the forecast the rest of the week and right on into Father's Day weekend coming up. Showers and storms 84 this afternoon, 75 tonight. Showers and thunderstorms ahead for tomorrow. High tomorrow near 90 and 87 on Friday with showers and storms. Keep the storm chances going through the weekend. Temperatures stay in the upper 80s.
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4: Richard Weathering at the Weather Channel, and looking wet here next several days. Numerous showers and storms expected to plague the forecast the rest of the week and right on into Father's Day weekend coming up. Showers and storms 84 this afternoon, 75 tonight. Showers and thunderstorms ahead for tomorrow. High tomorrow near 90 and 87 on Friday with showers and storms. Keep the storm chances going through the weekend. Temperatures stay in the upper 80s.
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Cody North hanging here with you on this Wednesday afternoon. Getting over the hump on this hump day with you. Great music's coming up from Donna Lewis, Village People, and Billy Idol. Hope you, my friend, will stay with the Big Wolf. Right now, it's the Commodores. Lady, you bring me up.

Drop us a like on Facebook, facebook.com/967WUFE. So, today is a holiday. It's National Thank a Teacher Day, a day to show appreciation for hardworking teachers out there. I thank my mother because I was homeschooled. It's National Root Beer Day, a good day for a frosty, frothy mug. And it's National Mascot Day, a day to celebrate the people behind the costumes who help us cheer for our favorite.

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greatest hits live right here, the Big Wolf 96.7. That's Billy Idol, Cradle of Love. It's a crazy story out of the UK. A guy was accused of stabbing his brother in a fight that started over a missing bottle of gin. Gin's not even that good. Come on, man. The stabbed brother received only a scratch, and the bottle of gin was found under the kitchen sink behind some cleaning products, right where the stabby brother who owned it had hidden it. So yeah, imagine your brother stabs you over some gin that he just misplaced. Jeez. Criminals don't have to be geniuses. The Beach Boys on the Big Wolf, it's called California Girls.

0: 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Hey, coming up in the 3 o'clock hour, James Taylor, Elton John, and The Cure. You, my friend, stay tuned. Right now, it's your Big Wolf weather.
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5: Richard DeWetting at the Weather Channel, and looking wet here next several days. Numerous showers and storms expected to plague the forecast the rest of the week and right on into Father's Day weekend coming up. Showers and storms 84 this afternoon, 75 tonight. Showers and thunderstorms ahead for tomorrow. High tomorrow near 90 and 87 on Friday with showers and storms. Keep the storm chances going through the weekend. Temperatures stay in the upper 80s.
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James Taylor on the Big Wolf, your smiling face. I'm Cody North here with you in the 3 o'clock hour, getting through my 3 o'clock drop with you. Gloria Estefan and Harry Chapin in Chicago are on the way. But first, I've got a question for you ladies out there. What is something society tells women that they should want, but you personally don't? Here are the top answers. Kids and a husband. Okay. The idea that I should spend my life trying not to look my age. Aging is a privilege, not a failure. I very much agree with that one. A body with little to no muscle mass. A neutral color house, being model skinny, a guy spending money on you, meaning that he loves you, and purebred dogs. Baby pink or pastel pink colored everything. A huge engagement ring, high heels, and manicures. So yeah, those are things that women just don't care for that society tells them they should. And I can see why women are sick of some of these things. Ellen.

0: Barry Chapin on the Big Wolf 96.7 with the classic Cats in the Cradle. Hey, still to come here on the Big Wolf 96.7, music from the Climax Blues Band, Foreigner, and Ambrosia. Hope you'll stick around. But first, what is something that you forget to clean that you should probably clean? This question was asked in a survey on the internet, and here are some of the answers. So, the blades on ceiling fans, smartphones, can openers, AC filters, coffee makers, browser history, Congress, the toaster crumb drawer, the underside of the lawnmower, and the steering wheel of a vehicle. So yeah, if you haven't cleaned any of that stuff lately, maybe you should get on it, especially Congress.
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0: The Big Wolf 96.7, the greatest hits of all time, live right here. So, man, if you're not a dad, don't be sad this Father's Day. This new sponsor of ours has a really cool idea to get you in the parental game just for one day.
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0: Dr. Hook on the Big Wolf. When you're in love with a beautiful woman. Hey, we got great music on the way for you. Coming up in the 4 o'clock hour. I am talking the Lex, the Base of Base, Toto, Steely Dan, and CCR. Also at the top of the 4 o'clock hour, it's going to be your Big Wolf News Update featuring local news, church news, GNN news, and more. 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
5: I'm meteorologist Scott Warrymore at the Weather Channel. We have our first tropical storm of the season. Arthur has formed in the western Gulf and is marching towards the Louisiana coast. That's where the tropical storm warnings are up. We are feeling some of that rich moisture working across South Georgia. Thunderstorms in from the west for tonight and a plume of rich tropical moisture marching in from the west for the next several days. Heaviest rainfall likely Thursday night and Friday morning for us. 74 degrees tonight.
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17: Two big winners during Tuesday's primary runoff elections are looking for victories in November.
18: Rick Jackson reportedly wins the Republican primary runoff for Georgia governor, defeating Trump's endorsed candidate, Lieutenant Governor Burt Jones. The 77-year-old will face Democratic nominee, former Atlanta Mayor Keisha Lance Bottoms, in the general election. The other big winner, Mike Collins, who won the Republican Senate primary runoff. During his victory speech, Collins said there's only one mission.
19: It's to put a Republican in that seat and get rid of that John Ossoff in November.
18: During a recent rally on the GOP runoff between Collins and Derek Dooley, Democratic U.S. Senator John Ossoff said in part, both are corrupt political insiders, Trump puppets, and will beat either one of them in November. I'm Liz Kennedy.
17: Isaiah Hughley has made history by being elected the first black mayor of Columbus. Unofficial results from last night show the former city manager receiving over 51% of the vote against city council member Joanne Kogel. Kogel did not concede last night, saying she wants to wait for the counting of provisional, military, and overseas ballots. Hughley served as city manager for nearly 20 years before he was terminated last year. The World Cup is bringing a lot of attention and economic impact to Atlanta, but there are some other, perhaps unanticipated, impacts. Residents in surrounding areas like Smyrna are seeing delays in their mail because of the tournament. The USPS says the delays could last for weeks as seven more games are scheduled to be played in Atlanta. Some residents say they're not surprised as they experienced the same sorts of delays during the 1996 Winter Olympics in Atlanta. Americans are expected to spend big this Father's Day. The National Retail Federation predicts a record $27.9 billion will be spent on dads this weekend. The most popular gifts or greeting cards, followed by clothing, a special outing, and gift cards. I'm Rebecca Hughes.
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20: I'm Cody North with your Big Wolf News Update. Georgia Power has announced that the U.S. Nuclear Regulatory Commission has approved the subsequent license renewal for the Edwin I. Hatch Nuclear Plant near Baxley. The approval authorizes continued operation of the facility for an additional 20 years by extending the operating license for Plant Hatch Unit 1 through 2054 and Unit 2 through 2058, up to 80 years of operation for each reactor. The units were originally licensed to operate in the mid-70s, with the NRC approving a previous 20-year license extension in 2002. Plant Hatch, which marked 50 years of safe, reliable operation last year, is Georgia's first nuclear power plant. CEO Kim Green said this license extension is great news as our state continues to grow and demand for electricity continues to increase. Here's your community church news. The Women's Ministry of First African Baptist Church, 154 North Commerce Street in Baxley, warmly invites all fathers, grandfathers, and father figures to a special Father's Day breakfast in their honor Saturday, June 20th at 9 a.m. The guest speaker will be Pastor Robbie Tomberlin of Celebration Family Church. The first pastor's anniversary honoring Pastor Sean Curtis and his family will take place at First Pleasant Hill Baptist Church, 70 Pleasant Hill Road in Baxley, on Sunday, June 28th at 11 a.m. The guest speaker will be Pastor Robert MacArthur of Tallahassee Baptist Church in Hazelhurst.
21: I'm Thomas Cage, GNN Sports. Georgia is still alive in the College World Series. The team shut out Texas 2-0 in an elimination game from Omaha. The Bulldogs will square off against the Sooners in another do-or-die matchup tonight. The series opener between the Braves and Giants was suspended due to rain in Atlanta. San Francisco has a 3-2 lead when the game resumes in the bottom of the second inning this afternoon. Game 2 of the series will start at the regularly scheduled time later tonight. The Falcons are expecting one of their quarterbacks to participate in training camp next month. Michael Penix Jr. told the media on Tuesday that he's on track to hit the practice field if doctors are satisfied with his knee recovery. The 26-year-old had season-ending ACL surgery after getting hurt in Week 11. And the Dream are back in action tomorrow night. The team tips off against the Fever from Indy Thursday night. Atlanta has won 3 of its last 4 games following a weekend victory over Toronto. That's sports. I'm Thomas Cage with the Georgia News Network.
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25: I'm meteorologist Scott Larrymore at the Weather Channel. We have our first tropical storm of the season. Arthur has formed in the western Gulf and is marching towards the Louisiana coast. That's where the tropical storm warnings are up. We are feeling some of that rich moisture working across South Georgia. Thunderstorms in from the west for tonight, and a plume of rich tropical moisture marching in from the west for the next several days. Heaviest rainfall likely Thursday night and Friday morning for us. 74 degrees tonight.
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Stevie Lewis and the News and the Big Wolf 96.7, the power of love. Cody North loving this music in the 4 o'clock hour. Toto, Ace of Base, Steely Dan, they're on the way. They're on the Big Wolf 96.7 coming to you out of Baxley. So, crazy story out of Boston. You know, folks in Boston love to tie one off, but not on the level that the Scots do, apparently. Some of the biggest bars in Boston have completely run out of beer thanks to soccer fans from Scotland. The massive Tartan Army launched a legendary celebration across the city following their team's big World Cup win over Haiti, taking over local pubs, packing restaurants, and marching all the way to Fenway Park. And according to reports, the Scottish fans drank four times more beer than a normal 4th of July crowd, forcing the breweries to schedule emergency deliveries just to keep up. Wow. A lot of Irish people in Boston. Apparently the Scottish can outdrink the Irish. It's incredible. Ace of Base on the Big Wolf. It's called Every Time It Rains. Boy, a lot of rain in the forecast here in Southeast Georgia.

of all time live. So, dating is already tough, right? And now it turns out there's another thing people are judging you on, your car. According to a survey, 75% of singles say the way you keep your car says a lot about you, and a messy one can be a sign of a messy life. So here are some red flags about cars that give people the ick. At number one, trash on the floor. Clean that stuff up. Number two, bad smell. Number three, leftover food or drinks. Number four, cigarette smell. And number five, crumbs on the seat. So, yeah, clean.

0: Rolling Stones and the Big Wolf Honky Tonk Women. So what does Dad really want for Father's Day? Here's a hint. Not loading up the minivan for a trip to the movies. Give the old man some peace and quiet just for once, will you?
1: Hey, Dads. This Father's Day, take the family to see...
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0: 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Music from the Eagles, Billy Joel, and Smash Mouth. And by the way, you made it through your hump day, work day. So congratulations to you. And drive home safely, my friend. Right now, it's your Big Wolf weather.
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5: I'm meteorologist Scott Warrymore at the Weather Channel. We have our first tropical storm of the season. Arthur has formed in the western Gulf and is marching towards the Louisiana coast. That's where the tropical storm warnings are up. We are feeling some of that rich moisture working across South Georgia. Thunderstorms in from the west for tonight, and a plume of rich tropical moisture marching in from the west for the next several days. Heaviest rainfall likely Thursday night and Friday morning for us. 74 degrees tonight.
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the Big Wolf 96.7. It's the Eagles, the best of my love. So I'm Cody North here with you in the 5 o'clock hour. We made it through the hump day, work day, and we are in the 5 o'clock hour together. Luggett to Messina, Bob Dylan, they're on the way. They're here on the Wolf. So we're spending big bucks on Dad this Father's Day. According to a new survey, the National Retail Federation says that shoppers across the United States are breaking records with an approximate $28 billion spending spree.

projected for Father's Day, despite the bumpy economy. The average shopper is going to spend over $200 on gifts, up from it's going to be $227 this year, up from about $199 last year. The most popular gifts: greeting cards, clothes, special outings, and gift cards go into all kinds of guys, including stepdads, husbands, sons, grandpas. It's going out to the fellas in our lives. Right now, it's Billy Joel and the Big Wolf. It's Still Rock and Roll to Me.

0: from the Big Wolf. It's called These Dreams. So Father's Day is just around the corner, and if you're a dad who's sick and tired of getting not so great gifts on your special day, here's the perfect way to avoid it. Do your own shopping.
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James Newton on the Big Wolf 96.7, Queen of Hearts. So, just like something out of a sci-fi movie, engineers are developing a massive spinning space station that creates an outward pull that feels just like gravity. It's an important step toward longer missions because astronauts deal with health problems in zero gravity, including muscle loss, bone depletion, and vision problems. So, the space station, with a capacity of 40 astronauts, will rotate 3.5 times per minute and is on track to launch in the next decade. And that's all great and everything, but what good does it do us down here? Billy Ocean on the Big Wolf. There will be sad songs. Not gonna lie, the super advanced tech is kinda cool. But I feel like we as a species need to have priorities.

0: Great music's coming up in the 6 o'clock hour from the likes of Collective Soul, the Doobie Brothers, Bonnie Tyler, and more. Stay tuned.
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5: I'm meteorologist Scott Warrymore at the Weather Channel. We have our first tropical storm of the season. Arthur has formed in the western Gulf and is marching towards the Louisiana coast. That's where the tropical storm warnings are up. We are feeling some of that rich moisture working across South Georgia. Thunderstorms in from the west for tonight, and a plume of rich tropical moisture marching in from the west for the next several days. Heaviest rainfall likely Thursday night and Friday morning for us. 74 degrees tonight.
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4: I'm meteorologist Scott Warrymore at the Weather Channel. We have our first tropical storm of the season. Arthur has formed in the western Gulf and is marching towards the Louisiana coast. That's where the tropical storm warnings are up. We are feeling some of that rich moisture working across South Georgia. Thunderstorms in from the west for tonight, and a plume of rich tropical moisture marching in from the west for the next several days. Heaviest rainfall likely Thursday night and Friday morning for us. 74 degrees tonight.
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